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2: 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A few small fixes can save a lot of water. And while you're in the yard, swing by and say hello. I'm the one with the pointy hat.
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Difference between getting you out of your deal and letting you out of your deal. Damn, against your will, how many new names do you got on your wheel? 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Damn, how many more interviews y'all gonna do just to get ice to chill? Damn.

0: 97.9 to B, who this?
1: Shell.
0: Shell, guess what?
1: Am I calling number 9?
0: You are calling number 9, Shell. Yeah. Come on now. Oh, man, I'm living for you because you got 2 tickets to go see Chief Keef live. And that's going down Sunday, September 20th at the Pavilion at the Toyota Music Factory in Irving, Texas. Who you taking with you, Shell?
1: I'm taking my sister with me.
0: Okay, man, sounds like a sister's night out, courtesy of the Toxic Boys. Hey, guess what, Shell?
1: Yes.
0: Amy with the right and 1-800-TRUCK-WRECK is looking to pay somebody rent. I'm talking about they giving somebody $2,500 to get their rent taken care of. You want to find out how?
1: Yes.
0: Ride with me at 9 o'clock and I'm going to tell you, okay?
1: I got you.
0: For sure, twin.
1: Thank you, Toxic Boy.
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13: The most popular street in Dallas. Mm. You voted. What I'm saying is Beltline.
14: It's got to be Beltline. Because we all know Beltline goes street. Around the whole city.
13: That's what it's the most famous street in Dallas.
14: It is.
13: Absolutely.
14: Without a doubt.
13: I used to take Dallas. I used to take Beltline from Denton all the way to Grand Prairie.
14: Okay, how about this, Tease? Northwest Highway.
15: That's what I was going to say. Northwest Highway is Loop 12.
14: Loop 12.
13: You talking about over there by the Waffle House, over there by Popsitos and all that other stuff. And then
14: no, that's Loop 12
15: that's
14: right
15: Loop
14: there,
15: 12.
14: But it's also
15: it's
14: the
15: Northwest
14: same Loop
15: Highway.
14: 12 that is all the way over there at Highway. No, Pleasant Grove. It take Loop 12 to Joplin, Texas.
13: Tease, most famous street in Dallas.
15: Okay, I know this is not it, but I'm going to go with Preston.
14: Ooh,
13: because yeah, you can't. Preston for the rich people.
14: Yeah, it is.
13: Get your ass out of here.
15: No, no, no.

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2: 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But, you know, today we got somebody that's kind of like family, man.
3: Wow.
2: One of the first places he touched down when he first, you know, got out, man, he came to 97.9 The Beat. Back again like he never left, man. Give it up one time for Fredo Bang in this thing, man.
3: Appreciate you, man.
2: What's up, Gary?
3: I'm chilling, bro.
2: Yeah, we've been so, like, off and on, just kind of communicating between then and now. Different records over the time and all that.
3: Yeah.
2: This record right here, another record that is really making some motion right now. Yeah. Talk to me about it, bro.
3: Man, Gates Flow 2, you know what I'm saying?
2: Yeah.
3: Something inspired by Kevin Gates.
2: Right.
3: It's really a song I've been singing since I was, like, 10 years old.
2: Right.
3: You know what I'm saying? I just refurbished it, you know what I'm saying?
2: Yeah.
3: Repackaged it.
2: Yeah. Why'd you feel it was time now again, though?
3: I mean, I just be in the studio just expanding and trying different little things and stuff like that.

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0: that when you hear him, you know it's Dallas. And you was talking about DeVille. 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
1: DeVille's
2: doing parties.
1: Yeah.
0: Party Chasers.
1: Yeah.
0: Remember that? But you know, like, it's certain songs that you hear and you know that's Dallas. Frost, what you got?
3: Erykah Badu.
0: Which one?
3: On and On.
0: Tease, what you got?
3: Bag Lady.
0: Bag Lady,
4: I'm going
0: okay.
4: With DeRoe Ice Cream Paint Job. Mm-hmm.
0: You can't get no more Dallas than that.
3: Yeah.
0: That video, not because I was in it and I started, I had the best part. not because of that, though, but it was shot in Dallas.
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1: Mm-hmm.
0: And shout out Mike Moveswing for having the brain knowledge to
1: put it together
0: it
1: like that.
0: Right.
1: I'm going to say is if I hear Mr. Pookie.
3: Crook for Life.
1: Crook for Life. Or Mr. Lucci, Diabolical.
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0: Brand new one, from Momo, Boyd, and Infinity Song. Bet you didn't know that, huh?
1: No, bro, I did not know that, bro. Like, me and Jazzy were checking them out last year. Like, they're siblings, but they're like this rock group, but the vibe is crazy, bro.
0: And then you was trying to shut down Momo, Boyd, and you didn't secretly know that inside you really was messing with Momo.
1: I was really rocking with Momo, Boyd. Yeah.
0: And here's somebody else you rocking with, Glorilla Typer.
1: Oh, yeah, 979 The Beat.
2: 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Never been a bow or lame old. Never switched up on the gang, oh. Street cred good, always, oh. 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I ain't in your beats and you ain't in mine, hit her. Yeah, we both outside, that's my type, but

0: Man, big classic vibe from the homie Rick Ross called Bag of Money. You remember that one?
1: For sure. You dug deep down in your bag for that one,
0: man. I had to, bro. We got Rick Ross on the phone right now, and he is confirming that he is going to be at that One Voyage, man. He want to call in just to let us know to get them tickets right now. Use that DFW code, and he will see you on the One Voyage. Ain't that right, Rick Ross?
2: That's right, Hollywood.

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H.A. is out coming up in 3 minutes. Cardi B gonna bless us with the toxic tip of the night, but first going up by request. 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
7: Your man make the same amount of money, right? 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It's like a work together. But I just be feeling like sometimes people, like the internet really be having people up from like real reality type shit. 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Like y'all be acting like y'all don't know what the that is like no more. 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
4: Well said, Cardi. Well said. All right, we finna get up out of here, man. Toxic Boy signing out. Y'all stick around for the morning hustle. Kyle, L'Oreal, and Alton finna provide them overnight vibes. And all you gotta do is lock in. 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
1: Erin, what's good?
2: Oh my goodness, hi!
1: How are you?
2: I'm doing awesome. How are y'all?
1: Man, we love your energy already. We are rooting for you today.
0: Yes, Erin. Pierre, that's Mufasa.
1: Augusta, man. All right, Erin's on the line, man, representing out of North Augusta, South Carolina. Yo. Yeah.
0: South Kakalaki.
1: All right, and listen, man, when we come back, we're going to give you a shot at this $1,000, man. Hopefully you'll win it today. How confident do you feel?
2: I'm at 1,000%.

0: 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All right? Morning Hustle in the building. The lowdown's up next. What we got?
1: Well, the great debate. I love this one. Can The Weeknd sing? Nope. Debate over. Okay. Just kidding. We'll talk about that. Plus, Savannah James is clapping back at LeBron. We'll talk about that. And flight prices not going down. Coming up in the lowdown.
0: Stick around. We'll get the details in 10 minutes.
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been trying. 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Man, who this for?

0: 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And let me tell y'all, man, it's the 25th anniversary. So it's going down.
1: Mm-hmm.
0: And we ain't got no kids on this boat.
1: Adults only.
0: Oh, adults only. Come I got on, my shirt man. Off all week.
1: I'm waiting working minute, out, man.
2: Okay, all right. Hustle.
1: In the morning. Aaron, what's good?
3: Oh, my goodness, hi.
1: How are you?
3: I'm doing awesome. How are y'all?
1: Man, we love your energy already. We are rooting for you today.
4: Yes, Aaron. Pierre, that's Mufasa.
0: Hey.
1: All right, Aaron's on the line, man, representing out of North Augusta, South Carolina. Yo. Yeah.
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16: 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I said, because Big used to come over every day, we play Xbox. I'm just going to play it while you're over here. 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
17: 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And he took it to Bink. 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We started burning it up in the clubs. It wasn't no quick move. 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
2: What's good? 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L'Oreal, Kyle, Santilli, and Alton Walker.
3: That's right. And guess what, y'all? 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
2: Listen, man, we're trying to help out Ronika today and help a hustler. She's got an issue with her sister and her daughter. What's the problem?
3: They're going back and forth because Ronika's sister allowed her 16-year-old daughter, Ronika's daughter, to listen to Spend That. And she said, that's something that I don't want my daughter to even be involved in listening to. You're promoting scamming. And Ronika's sister is like, listen, this is just a song. I don't know what you're talking about. They're splitting the rent. Ronika's hard up on money right now. So Ronika's sister feels like she's able to have her say. We want to know what the hustlers think in this whole situation.
2: What do y'all say, man? 866-HUSTLE-8, 866-487-8538. We got Kia on the line right now from VA. What's your thoughts?
4: Listen, I have teenagers myself. And you better believe her teenager is listening to that music when she's with her friends.
3: That's right.
4: Not around her parents, probably cursing and everything else. So she just needs to go ahead and let it go. Let her listen to the music. That's crazy.
3: Right. She's 16 years old. You about to have a falling out with your sister who's helping you raise her over something she's listening to on her own anyway?
4: Exactly. It's ridiculous. She's doing way too much.
3: It's because her name Ronika.
2: If her mother got rules, if the mother got rules, the sister needs to abide by them. That's all.
5: Tell them, Kyle.
2: Come on, D. What you say about the situation with Ronika?
6: Baby, do you know what I was doing at 16 years old?
5: Oh. What you were doing? Tell us what you was doing.
6: Hey, I'm telling you, she better leave that girl alone with her auntie. I love my auntie. Man, I would have been listening to Spend That. It's a catchy song. Come on now. Come on now. Let her be her. Let her be with her auntie.
3: Okay.
6: I was listening to Trina, Trick Daddy.
3: Right.
5: Not in your mama's house.
3: I was listening to Akineli. Okay,
2: put it in your...
5: Not in your mama's house.
3: Yes, I was.
5: It was low.
3: We listen to Wu-Tang.
6: You're fine. And she need help paying her rent. Come on down, girl.
2: All right, let's keep it going, man. More people got something to say. We want to hear from you. 866-HUSTLE-8. 866-48.

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11: Yeah, yeah. Like I was checking out the automated McDonald's they had in Arlington, man, where you go up, order the food, or you go in the store,
12: yeah,
11: and it comes down on a conveyor belt, man. It's no employees whatsoever.
12: Well, I went to the one where you go and you order off the screen,
13: mm-hmm,
12: 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Just one. 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
13: 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They put a robot inside the doll.
12: Exit.
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1: Hi, Simona Hustle, L'Oreal, Kyle Santilli, and Alton Walker. Santilli News You Could Use is coming up next. We'll give you the updated details on where we are with the Nolan Wells case. Of course, the 18-year-old black boy that went missing after being out on a boat with his quote-unquote white friends. Where are we right now? What's the newest case that just developed overnight? We'll get to that coming up next.
0: No, they was white. 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
9: Yesterday, I watched New Jack City. 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
9: 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Yesterday, I got a chance to do that. 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I don't care what I'm doing.
11: Classic.
9: What about you, Shani?
10: See, that's one. 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
11: Big Wheel Records is here, ladies and gentlemen! Yeah. Matter of fact, can I say maybe they set the precedent for the feature?
12: Back then, like, we had a nice studio. 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
11: 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Rally Boys.
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12: peace,
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12: Little Beat. Rest in peace, Byron Hendrix.
11: Oh, Stampede.
13: Yeah, Stampede Records.
11: 24 them.
13: We had Big Dang, Highland Hills Records.
11: Oh, Big Dang.
13: So we Rally Boys. So the city was real, but let's go over our bio, though. We started with Kiki. If you go back and look at our street fame, we did songs with ESG, Juvenile.
12: I love you, Juvie, but yeah, we had words. Like, I was young, man, having a little money, man. I didn't like it.
11: Yeah.
12: And I asked him, is this the best you could do? And he got offended, hold man. On. But I was offended having to pay for that.
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Yeah.

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6: This is Skip Cheatham. 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
4: 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This is Mark Curry. 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I got it on my, I don't even got a smartphone. I got one of them big old 1980 phones. But I still got the app for it.
1: 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It's Jazzy Black. 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
21: 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Definitely got a handful of accidents that popped up on us. I'm going to give you the top two delays starting off in Dallas off I-35 northbound at Commerce/Reunion. I will say that accident does have the left center lane blocked. Slow traffic back to 30. It's about a 1 minute delay in Carrollton of I-35 east southbound at Beltline Road. We have an accident. Only the right lane is getting by. Stop traffic back to Luna, Sandy Lake Road, and Whitlock. It's about a 10 minute delay. And your weather report is another gentle reminder from Allstate. And if you wish you could save on home insurance, with Allstate, you could easily save and get quality protection. Check Allstate first for a quote today. You're in good hands with Allstate. So we're expecting an overall partly cloudy kind of day. Temperature has around 88, then back down to 74 in the evening. It's currently 76 degrees. Now that's your traffic and weather. And I'm Kirby Lozano for the Ricky Smiley Morning Show on 97.9 The Beat.
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33: 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You know what her ass meant. You knew exactly what her ass meant. 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
33: Every time I come here, it stinks. And I don't like that smell. 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It stinks. It be so stinking.
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4: Gary!
34: Coming up next, y'all, the prayer wars are being solicited, y'all, for Tyler Perry. We are praying hard for Tyler. I'm going to talk about it next week. It's Monday morning show.

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24: 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Got up in a handful of accidents out there. I'll say the top two delays currently are as follows. In Dallas, a 535E northbound at Woodall Rogers Spur 366. That accident does have the left lane blocked. Stop and go traffic back to 30. It's about a 1 minute delay in southeast Dallas. Of I-20 westbound at Highway 310 and Central Expressway, that accident has the two left lanes blocked. Stop and go traffic back to St. Augustine. It's about a 10 minute delay. 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
24: Expecting an overall partly cloudy kind of day. Temperature highs of about 88, then back down to 74 this evening. It's currently 76, feeling like 76. Now that's your traffic and weather. And I'm Kirby Lozano for the Ricky Smiley Morning Show on 97.9 The Beat.
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0: appreciate you listening. And I want to say that to all the judges. 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Let everybody know how you can be reached.
1: Absolutely. 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I may be reached by Instagram at cynthia.thefamilylawattorney. 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Again, that is 866-LAW-ROOT. Thank you so much.
0: And Super Dave, stop interrupting us talking in my ear when we talk. We got a lawyer on. I bet you still, you so short, you still, somebody still paying child support for you.
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0: Super Dave.
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27: Which had the most impact? 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
27: 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The Fresh Prince had a bigger impact because of the storylines. I'm talking about when Will Daddy left him and he was sitting there crying, talking about why my daddy don't want me no more.
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7: Okay, Uba DFW, how's it going? And happy Texas Tuesday. It's Kirby Lozano tapping in to say your next traffic report is being brought to you by the Texas Department of Transportation. And back in 1986, Stevie Ray Vaughan inspired Texans to take pride in ending roadside litter. Don't mess with Texas has meant don't litter for 40 years. Let's keep it up. 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Doing our best to clear up the accidents pretty quickly. Right now, we do still have one in Mesquite off 635 southbound after Highway 80. That accident does have a center lane blocked. And in Corinth off 35 east southbound near Corinth Parkway, another accident with the right lane blocked. Stop and go traffic from State School Mayhill. It's about a 5-minute delay. And your weather report is another gentle reminder from the Texas Department of Transportation. Now, don't forget, back in 1986, Stevie Ray Vaughan inspired Texans to take pride in ending roadside litter. Don't mess with Texas has meant don't litter for 40 years. Let's keep it up. Brought to you by TxDOT. Looks like the sun finally came out to say hi. Overall, we are expecting some partly cloudy skies, which means the clouds and sun are going to go back and forth for the rest of the day. Temperature highs of 89, then back down to 73 this evening. It's currently 76. Now, that's your traffic and weather, and I'm Kirby Lozano for the Ricky Smiley Morning Show on 97.9 The Beat.
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12: 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I said, I had went in there. I was trying to concentrate on my work. 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
13: Vita Loca here with my doctor, dentist, Dr. Harrison. I just want to thank you, Dr. Harrison. I feel like I just won a Grammy. You know, first I want to thank God, then I want to thank you. Because every time I open my mouth and all my pictures, my teeth are glistening.
14: You know, whenever anybody gets free whitening, they have no idea what is about to happen.
13: The feeling.
14: But you literally get prettier. 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Like, you get a brighter white smile. And for those that end up getting veneers, and the ones that my friends that end up doing it, and people I meet that end up doing it, they always text me right after, and they're smiling. And I just got this text yesterday, and he said, the best compliment ever. He goes, even my ex-wife said it was a good investment.
13: What?
14: And I was like, oh, I like
13: she
14: that.
13: She wasn't.
14: Yeah. You know, if she's saying that, that is true, because she don't want to give no compliment.
13: Yeah, no lies told.
14: Yes, come check it out.
13: Mid-dentistry.
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3: 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Going to be a good day indeed. We are officially at a Texas Tuesday. Now, I'm Kirby Lozano, here to say that your final traffic report is brought to you by Napa Auto Parts. 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The biggest delay by far is in Fort Worth at 35 West Northbound at Reisinger. That accident does have only the central lane getting through. It looks like they're trying to clear it up quickly. Stop and go traffic back to Highway 174, Wilshire. It's about a 41-minute delay. 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Enjoying a good amount of sunshine right now. Overall, we're expecting partly cloudy days, so the clouds and the sun will be going back and forth. Highs of 89, then back down to 74 this evening. It's currently 79, feeling like 85. Now that's your traffic and weather, and I'm Kirby Lozano. Feel free to tap with me on my socials at SKirby Lozano, ESKIRBYLOZANO. 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

0: Just remember where you heard it. My name is Jazzy Black. Welcome to the Kickback. We gonna turn up with some new Drake. 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

0: 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It's the biggest boss in the biz, Ricky Rose. 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

0: Chris Breezy with Obvious right here on 97.9 The Beat, home of the all-new Ricky Smiley Morning Show. My name is Jazzy Black. I want to kick back and talk about this crazy story. This man tried to pull a whole, like, movie scene type of situation. 36-year-old inmate was being treated over at Charlton Methodist, and he asked you to use the restroom. And again, he was an inmate. He was on his way to prison. And allegedly, when he was in the restroom, he popped out, like, the ceiling tile, climbed into the ceiling so he could try to escape. Like, this is crazy. Deputies have called in hospital police and Dallas PD, even a DeSoto K-9. But the crazy part is an engineer told officers the ceiling didn't go very far. So once the K-9 got close, then they pretty much just gave up. And you know how that go. Like, where you thought you was going to go with the ceiling over at Charlton Methodist, sir? Where did you... last time they did some updates on that hospital, like, for real. So yeah, man, luckily nobody was hurt, but now he's expected to pick up even more charges. So you know what I'm saying, I know people out here be randomly just wanting to make a run for it, but choosing a ceiling with a dead end is crazy. That's all, man. You can read more about this at our website, thebeatdfw.com. We're gonna get ready for an hour of nonstop music, getting and popping in about 5 minutes. It's gonna be commercial free. We're gonna have a good time. Stay right here, we're going up 97.9 The Beat.
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6: Yeah, TJ had an argument earlier. 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
15: The most popular street in Dallas. Mm. You voted. What I'm saying is Beltline.
16: It's got to be Beltline. 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
16: Okay, how about this, Tease? Northwest Highway.
13: That's what I was going to say. Northwest Highway is Loop 12.
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15: You talking about over there by the Waffle House, over there by Popsitos and all that other stuff. And then
16: that's Loop 12 right there, but it's also the same Loop 12 that is all the way over there at Pleasant Grove. It would take Loop 12 to Joplin, Texas.
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0: Phoenix flexing with rubbers right here on 97 on a beat, home of the all-new Ricky Smiley Morning Show. Hey, coming up at 12 o'clock, we got that Lunchbox Mix with DJ Wire, plus a chance for you to win some free tickets to go and hang out at the Rick Ross concert. 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
0: Shani, what you got?
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1: 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Ooh.
0: What about the G-Unit shoes?
2: Oh, boy, them was the ugliest shoes. Them and the Sean Carters from Reebok.
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5: Some of these stores, TDK, don't even have people in them anymore.
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1: What's up, Denise? You ready to go see Rick Ross at the Opera House?
0: And you know it.
1: Girl, I got you some tickets. You my caller number 9.
0: Hey.
1: What side of the city you calling me from?
0: I'm in Dallas.
1: Already, shout out to everybody in that 214. You know you're going to get a pair of tickets. Have you seen Rick Ross in person before?
0: I haven't.
1: Oh, you know what? Me neither. I just want to hear him say, oh. That's
0: right.
1: All I want to hear is that grunt.
0: I want hallelujah.
1: Okay, and amen. But look, we got somebody in the car listening that want to come and hang out with us at the Windsphere Opera House Saturday, August 22nd for the Port of Miami 20 Years of Boss Classics Tour. Can you tell them when their next chance is to win?
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13: 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Don't linger. 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
1: You sitting up there crying by Michael Jackson, Beyonce. 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
1: 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You ain't no damn friend either. Why you crying friend, about Michael Jackson?
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1: Which had the most impact? 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
1: Frost, what you got? What you got, Frost?
3: 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More of the stars from the culture was on his show.
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2: Everybody.
3: Man. Biggie. I mean, we could go on and on.
1: As they were on Will Smith, too. Let me just tell you real quick. The Fresh Prince had a bigger impact because of the storylines. I'm talking about when Will Daddy left him and he was sitting there crying, talking about why my daddy don't want me no more.
2: Mm-hmm.
1: I'm talking about when Black and White, racial issues.
2: Driving While Black. Remember they got pulled over?
3: Absolutely. Yeah. Got serious a lot.
1: The trials and tribulations that we go through as young black teenagers. Uh-huh. That did it for me.
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0: You sitting up there crying about Michael Jackson, Beyonce. 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
4: 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Is that what you're saying?
2: Absolutely not. I think the Ben is bigger than the Rack Daddy only because I feel like Rack Daddy is something that's regionally down here in the South.
4: Yeah.
2: Do I think the Ben is bigger than the Ricky Bobby?
4: Ooh,
2: no.
4: I forgot about
2: because
4: that.
2: The Ricky Bobby ended up coming one of those things that L.A. came and took from us again.
5: And turned into a cat daddy.
2: So everybody wants to do the cat daddy, but really, that's the Ricky Bobby. I think it also gives Fort Worth an opportunity to get on the map as far as, like, the boogie movement country.
5: DFW.
2: Music, which is pretty cool.
5: Yeah, it's so, making it DFW instead of Dallas boogie.
4: That's a hell of a question, man. Hey, look, we got this poll up on Listen T.O. 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Vote for the biggest DFW dance of all time. 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And this is
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4: Like Outkast.
5: Yep.
4: Like Destiny's Child. Like B2K. These groups got classic. They got iconic catalog. But should they remain classic or should they get back together? Would you like to see them get back together and do some new music?
5: Outkast and UGK. Mo3 is on his sixth album since he passed away. Remember the Biggie Duets album?
4: I remember that.
5: Man, I mean, Tupac has Machiavelli 33.
4: You better say
5: here.
4: That.
5: You know what I mean? And how they go about it is they just go grab. Just think about all the features Pimp C had that we didn't hear. Diamond D got two or three verses that never released from Pimp C that he's got right now in his computer. I was there when Pimp C recorded them.
4: Jack Frost, and what you got, man?
8: No Limit.
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2: So you saying the Ben and the Rack Daddy on the same level? 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
3: 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I think the Ben is bigger than the Rack Daddy only because I feel like Rack Daddy is something that's regionally down here in the South.
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